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Yeah, yeah, yeah. 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

I tried to the top, I've been out of shape, taking out the box, I'm an astronaut. 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

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Look around. Here you'll find what you're looking for. 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

0: 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And Mzuzu in Zindawa Building near the Mzuzu High Court. 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

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We play the best music, both Malawian and international. We give you the best interviews. 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

0: 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Application forms can be downloaded from the MCA website at www.mca.ac.mw or collected physically from our campuses in Blantyre at Jenery Corner, Lilongwe, near Area 10 Puma Service Station, and Mzuzu at Zindawa Building near the Mzuzu High Court. Submit the application forms together with relevant copies of certificates and bank deposit slips to any MCA campus. Or you can send the application package to the following address. 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

0: 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We play the best music, both Malawian and international. We give you the best interviews. There's a lot of prizes to be won by you right here on Amaryllis Radio. So keep it locked.
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Been shopping since morning? Take a break. There's some restaurants here where you can enjoy your meal while listening to some slow jams right here on the shopping mall community. This is Lunchtime Kwasu Kwasu every day from 12 to 2 p.m. Opening a bank account just became yours 24/7. 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

Been shopping since morning? Take a break. There are some restaurants here where you can enjoy your meal while listening to some slow jams right here on the shopping mall community. 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

0: Been shopping since morning? Take a break. There are some restaurants here where you can enjoy your meal while listening to some slow jams right here on the Shopping Mall Community. 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

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The Malawi College of Accountancy, MCA, Malawi's premier accountancy and business management training institution, wishes to inform prospective students, parents and guardians that the intake for the January to June 2026 semester is in progress. 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And Mzuzu in Zindawa Building near the Mzuzu High Court. 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

Dr. Martin Luther King Jr. once said, "The real peace is not the absence of conflict and violence, but the presence of equity and justice." When we speak of crimes against humanity, we talk about situations that force people to live without peace, equality, and justice. The political contract between the people and government ensures that people surrender some of their rights in return to government, providing them with security, peace, and justice. And in the social contract, the people pay taxes to government in return to government providing them with services. Yet when the people fail to honor their duty in paying taxes, they get fined or arrested. But right now, government is collecting taxes and failing to provide services. There is no electricity, there is no water.

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0: 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Eligible candidates can apply to be admitted into the following undergraduate and postgraduate degree programs: Bachelor of Applied Accounting, Auditing and Information Systems, Bachelor of Business 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